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0: This has been Station 100, Medic 5, flight with 390, 310. 1100 block Argolite Road, 1100 block Argolite Road at the top of Wheeler Hill. Business one vehicle 1046, motorcycle accident. That is the male rider, did lose consciousness. As he is alerted this time, however, he's skinned up. City Station 100, Medic 5, flight was 390, 310, 1100 block Argolite Road, at the top of Wheeler Hill. One vehicle 1046, motorcycle accident. As the rider did lose consciousness, however, he is alert and conscious at this time, skinned up. Your alert comes 2040.
1: 118, right up.
2: 118.
1: Station 100 copies the call. Did him losing consciousness. Go ahead and check flight.
2: 20.
0: What do you want to use for the LD?
1: Either the church right there at the top of Wheeler Hill or Hamer Village.
0: 2040.

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0: Go ahead,
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1: 100 Rescue 5.
0: Rescue 5, engine 1 being around.

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1: Go ahead.
0: Device cancel. That's 10-4 cancel. 46.
2: Yeah, 18, Graham.
3: 18. I'm on the right command.

0: we got.
1: Command. Command. 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Command to rescue 5, just get in behind my unit there.
0: Yes.
1: Command engine 1. Engine 1, come past the scene. Go past the med unit. Go down in front of the PD. 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
0: Rescue 5, we on scene. 2045.

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1: What if uphill traffic? 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
0: Good one.
1: Right.
0: Yeah.

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1: Hey, boys, we're going to get on the 5-0 turnaround.

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0: One. 747 Chin Street, 747 Chin Street, Raceland, Bethel Roost. There was an 18-year-old male, cut his thumb. He does have rag wrapped around it, about to bleed at this time. 747 Chin Street, the Roost, Raceland.
1: One copy.

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1: 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Received the 911 hang up. 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We could hear a female in the background saying, "Get off me, you're scratching me." 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
0: 10-4, what's Hensley off of?

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1: Turner Street, 1705 Turner Street. 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Roman Spade, year old male, difficulty breathing, abdominal pain, cramping, possibly dehydrated. 1705 Turner Street, about the Court Street off of Lexington Avenue.

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0: 305 Pout Lane, 605 Pout Lane Wood, apartment 507. 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
1: 390, copy.

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0: 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Medic 1 copies. 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

0: Adecuado.
1: The RP advised the door's unlocked. Take a left down the hallway when you get out of the foyer.

0: request of 6A and S of 10, need to respond to 22 Coon Hunters Lane, 22 Coon Hunters Lane. Reference to an unwanted subject. RP advised there was a woman in her yard that was refusing to leave. She was in a white SUV. Female's name was Bella Haynes. Female left the residence at this time, last seen driving on 784 towards Route 7. Again, that'll be 22 Coon Hunters Lane.
1: SO-16, copy. Yeah, I copy.
0: 22-30.

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0: Respond to 415 Chestnut Street, Lot 7, 415 Chestnut Street, Lot 7. Have a 72-year-old female threatening to harm herself and others. 415 Chestnut Street.
2: I received a call from the other half of this. She's advising the granddaughter of the first RP stole belongings of hers, clothes, makeup, shoes. She's advising when she went there to get her stuff, the grandmother opened her car door and started physically fighting with her. She's now left at this time. She advised she'll meet you there at Wolf on Route 7. I should be driving a 2016 Buick Encore.
3: And I got it.

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0: 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RP advised yesterday the female did have seizures.
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0: Hello, this will be the last mobile home. I'll check that, right?
1: Can't force, we're just pinging at, it'll be lot 7.
0: Copy, I'll say.
1: 2230.

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Red One, you show us available documented patient refusal. 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

0: 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I'll be out of Wolf Park and turn my camera off.
1: 20.

0: 4 as a 12. As the 4, as the 12, need to respond to 1862 Stringtown Road, 1862 Stringtown Road. Reference the 24-year-old male, RP advised, male cut his wrist. RP is not on scene, unknown weapons, unknown influence. Again, that'll be 1862 Stringtown Road.
1: 4, I got it.
0: Blackout. 816 Stringtown Road. SO's en route for a possible suicide attempt. 24-year-old male cut his wrist. RP's not there at this time. Stage before he's right at the intersection of Hood's Run and Stringtown.
1: I got a Kentucky OL when you stop.
0: Kill it.
1: Taking Henry 24-928-288. Henry 24-928-288. I don't need that information back. Just attach it to the capsule.

0: That's 12 green.
1: That's 12.
0: 7.
1: We're having your med unit stage.

0: Star Rose coming from Flat Hollow and South Shore. I'm still a good way down. I'm moving 98. I've got information for a report on that. 10-12, I'll break. Also, no, I advise that email the EPA process. And I'll be in route to 12 and 1. 10 clear to 4.
1: Hey, go ahead.
0: Yeah, well, I was gonna say, I'm heading off closer. You can tow for if you want.
1: I'll slow down, but I'll continue in a circumstance.

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1: Silence, we'll try to make contact. 12-10 Wyoming, we copy visual 65.

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1: Really?
0: Signal 6, we need to chant.
1: Chant 4, it's going to be a while before I get back in person.
0: Chant 4, bud.
1: Good.
0: She is requesting you there and route to GCDC with an individual requesting a blood drill.
1: Dispatch, this is about to do the other call. We're going to be out of time frame. It takes some care just to take it down to KMC and tell them I apologize for it.

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1: 2320.

0: Medic 3, green up. We're on hood to run right now. Is it safe to go in? Is SO made it on scene?
1: SO has advised there's some time to make contact.
0: Copy, we'll stop just down from the house then.
1: Yes, okay.
0: Angela.
1: Information, med unit stationed in the area.

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0: 2326.
1: Go ahead.
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0: Someone will be out with a white Equinox on the parking lot of the Country Club break. Going Kentucky, William 8 Victor 333, William 8 Victor 333. The registered owner may have an E warrant.

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1: Medic 1, did you respond to 1125 St. Christopher Drive? 1125 St. Christopher, gonna be the Castlewood apartment. Apartment number 14. Reference to a 68-year-old male, sick, vomiting. 1125 St. Christopher Drive, Castlewood apartment, apartment 14. Break.
0: Go ahead.
1: There's a follow on the department advising that the male is a Navy veteran dealing with anxiety issues.
0: Copy.

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0: 435 information. We're going to be sending a medic out to 1125 St. Christopher Drive, Castlewood Apartments, apartment 14. Reference to a 68-year-old male, sick and vomiting. Break.
1: Good.
0: It is showing that this is going to have a mobile on it, showing it's a two-man call. Male is a Navy veteran.
1: Seeing four other two people on the ambulance.

0: 10-4. 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I'm aware of the subject, know him well. 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Is 140 going to need backup?
1: That's a negative. Subject's not wanted. It's a different subject.

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0: 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Have a tree down blocking almost all of the roadway coming from Diedrich. 225 Short White Oak Road.
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0: 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Well, I got 4G. We'll stand by until you get there just in case you need the bike, and we'll send Jason to the city.
1: Yeah, I copy. 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
1: Copy. 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

0: digital response in the area of State Route 7, Tigers Bend. State Route 7, Tigers Bend. Repeat, there's a tree down blocking one lane near Morton Hill. Repeating, Station 85, attention to Station 85. State Route 7, Tigers Bend. Reference to a tree down blocking one lane. Alert time 0346.
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0: Also, you know, be advised, he did state that the cleaning crew is inside the building at this time.
1: Yeah, 10-4. Did he get a direction of travel or anything on this subject?
0: Just showed the ATM.
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dispatch to Station 80, attention Station 80. Digit responds to Verna Drive in the area of Diedrich Boulevard. Verna in the area of Diedrich Boulevard. Reference to a tree down across the roadway. Repeating, Station 80. Attention Station 80. Verna Drive in the area of Diedrich Boulevard. Reference to a tree down fully across the roadway at this time. Alert time 0528.

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1: Go ahead.
0: We're going to do the same as last time. Can you let us know if you need us or if you need backup?
1: That's opposite.

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0: 1 to Station 1. Yeah, 10-4. We're going to need the backup up here to help.
1: 10-4. I'm getting ready to pull in, Billy. Let me see who I got.
0: Got it.

0: reference to a 77-year-old female in distress and dizzy.
1: JF4, acknowledge.
0: 41.

0: 804-801.
1: Yeah, go ahead.
0: Jason's en route. He's going to stop and get the back. He'll be on his way.
1: Drop him.
0: I've got three others. You want us to respond out there, too?
1: Yeah, I'll be fine.
0: 10-4. You want an engine or a just pickup truck?
1: You can go ahead and bring the engine.
0: 10-4.

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1: 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This is going to be on site.
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0: 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Go ahead.
1: 68, we just received a call. We're at Deer Strike. It's going to be on State Route 1. State Route 3306 at the intersection. Roughly, the state chief is not in the deer, but it's laying in the northbound lane of State Route 1.

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So medic 5 around the KGMC, code 1.

response to 67 Rose Street, 67 Rose Street, Floyd. Reference to a 74-year-old male who has fallen with no injuries. 67 Rose Street. Break. Showing a bolo on this address, dated 2024, advising that you made the fire department for a lift assist on this mail. Do you want fire department to go ahead and respond?

paramedic T-Well was unable to copy your recovering static. 10-9.

Liberator. Paul 5 Adam 257. Whenever you're ready. Paul 5 Adam 257 expires at 31-26. On a 2010 Crawford Town and Country, flight Dakota to Nancy Monroe, South Shore. Insurance is no stone. Thank you.

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1: Nursing and rehab, 100 Wartland Avenue, room 43B, 43P is a boy, and a 78-year-old female, rectal bleeding, weakness. Wartland Nursing and Rehab, room 43B.

0: Good, sir.
1: Dougie, Frank 7, Tom 311. Frank 7, Tom 311. The expiration date. That thing expired since 12/31/25.
0: Yeah, it's fine. About 6 months.
1: Yeah, of course, thank you.
0: Thank you, good enough.

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We're clear, KDMC, and route back to the county.

0: 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William 951-99649.
1: 20, be ready.
0: Yes, sir.
1: Return on Kentucky William 951-99649. Charles Wiley of River, Kentucky. He's valid. Corrective lenses, -29s.
0: Stand for, thank you. Show 10-6 citation.
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0: 441. Respond to a non-injury accident at 1402 Kenwood Drive at the Little Angels Daycare. 1402 Kenwood Drive at the Little Angels Daycare. 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One car pulled into the parking spot and collided with the other vehicle. That is 1402 Kenwood Drive, Little Angels Daycare. 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
0: 925.

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1: What were the vehicles?
0: It's going to be a silver Honda and a Buick Encore, white in color.
1: Tip 4, is that the Bridges Church?
0: Affirmative.
1: Tim 4, can you make contact with the RP? There's nobody out here in the parking lot.
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0: Hello. Response to 929 Newman Drive, 929 Newman Drive. I'm responsive, 69-year-old male. He's unresponsive. He's coughing and breathing. Lips are white and pale. That is 929 Newman Drive.
1: Copy.
2: 21. 10-6, 10-8. Traffic stop, four-wheeler on Riverside. Guys, if you couldn't meet on there.
0: .954, break.
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0: Sentiment unit to 929 Newman Drive, 929 Newman Drive. 69-year-old male, unresponsive, lethargic, coughing, is breathing, lips are white and pale. That is 929 Newman Drive.
2: 10-4.
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0: 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Upon first arrival, subject was non-responsive. He's come around now. He is in a wheelchair and non-verbal, but he's moving around and looking around now, so he is a little active.
1: Advise that the RV is responsive, is in the chair,

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I'm going to run you through Ohio.

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Ohio, St. Charles, 706-525, Kenneth R. Knight of West Portsmouth. Say to reinstate, break. I'm showing one, no extradition out of Ohio. He's considered armed and dangerous, known to abuse drugs. Right.

0: 85, 18 grams of
1: Go ahead.
0: Yes, sir. Be advised, I'm in the area. Route 7, Tiger Pen, there's no

0: Eddie 583.
1: Go ahead.
0: Sir, that call came in at 3:45 this morning. It's been taken care of by the state.
1: For some reason, I received a duplicate text at 10:43. Just assuming maybe it was an additional call.
0: That's negative. I'm not sure why it went out.

0: 74-year of age male, possibly UTI, abused. 76, Llama's Way.
1: I've got me.

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And we request to meet at 20 Lills Way. That is 20 Lills Way. That is 29.

0: State Clark Street, Santa Maria unit. I have a 78-year-old male spawn in the bathroom between the toilet and the shower.
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0: I've got a subject in the drive-thru that can't get out of his vehicle. He had to break the window because he said he was suffocating, and he's unable to get out of the vehicle because his battery is dead and can't open the door.
2: Hello. What else?

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1: Unit or fire department?
0: The locks on the door are not labeled. He could find out how to unlock the door. So, now the door now is open.
1: Hey.
0: From 75 Kentucky OL, William 25, 098 William 25. 098 5
1: 5 5 5 5 5 5 5 5 5 5 5 5 5 5 5 5 5 5 5 5 5 5 5 5 5 5 5 5 5 5 5 5 5 5 5 5 5 5 5 5 5 5 5 5 5 5 5 5 5 5 5 5 5 5 5 5 5 5 5 5 5 5 5 5 5 5 5 5 5 5 5 5 5 5 5 5 5 5 5 5 5 5 5 5 5 5 5 5 5 5 5 5 5 5 5 5 5 5 5 5 5 5 5 5 5 5 5 5 5 5 5 5 5 5 5 5 5 5 5 5 5 5 5 5 5 5 5 5 5 5 5 5 5 5 5 5 5 5 5 5 5 5 5 5 5 5 5 5 5 5 5 5 5 5 5 5 5 5 5 5 5 5 5 5 5 5 5 5 5 5 5 5 5 5 5 5 5 5 5 5 5 5 5 5 5 5 5 5

0: 75, is he checked in for?
1: Yes, affirmative, he's violent. Negative 29s. Sorry.
0: Started, he's gonna go over here to Advanced Auto Parts and have the battery checked. That's what happened. He lost contact with us and died. There's something. Without Jacobson. Oh, yes, sir.
1: 10-4, U-98.
0: I'm gonna follow him over here to Advanced.

0: soon.
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1: Team 4, I've got one open for SO. You did 4 with that one?
0: 10-4.

0: 5, please respond to lander at a point radius 1063 Anderson Drive in the common area. Had an 83-year-old male, long-term tremors, got consciousness change as well. Leave the lander at a point radius.
1: Copy.

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0: Cedric and Russell Road, RP advised a man on a bicycle with an orange vest on is in the middle of traffic, causing a traffic to back up, and he's telling him to go on.
1: Yeah.
0: 13-0.

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755 on that 3. McDonald's in a drive through, non injury accident. Silverado and a Chevy Impala. I'm getting ready to have a fire. They've got leaking in a Freeport. My copy. I'm going to send the fire department over there. They've got antifreeze leaking from one of the vehicles.

0: Dispatch Station 70, Station 70 Greenup. Need to respond to the McDonald's, 1519 Seaton Avenue. 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Have one vehicle leaking fluids. It's going to be in the drive-through area. Repeating Station 70, Station 70 Greenup. 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Your alert time is 1358.
1: 7010 for on the call. 701 will respond. All other use code 4.
0: No one will respond. Other units can code 4. Do you want me to do a single tone?
1: Four single tone.
0: I copy 1319. 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

0: 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Any unit responding from a non-injury accident in Code 4, authority of 701.
1: What vehicle am I looking for? I don't see anything.
0: They advised a Chevy Silverado and a Chevy Impala. Advised it was in the drive-thru there.
1: 10-4, I'll be out.

0: Yeah, so let him rip. Show me Tan Tan.
1: Tan Tan, I'm
2: ready. Good.
3: 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Came from Walmart to a new red Mitsubishi Outlander. Possible tag, Mary1King408. Male driver advised he had drank a Twisted Tea and took off from Walmart. Called in via employee from Walmart, 231 Russell Road, Flea Market.
2: Damn.
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0: don't want to know.
1: Hundred block of State Route 7. It's going to be just on the other side of Morton Hill there. RP calling in advise. There's an older female walking in the middle of the road with a walker and a purse. Unknown clothing description at this time. ATL the area.
0: Copy you there. Well, I'm seeing, that's what I can do.

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0: 784 and Route 7.
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0: Object. 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
1: 14, what's it?

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I'm advised a male subject has fallen outside the window. Responsive and breathing. Hot Diggity Dogs.

0: 1075.
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0: Hey.
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0: 75. 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
1: 4, I'm right in front of it.
0: T 4 14 Precinct.

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1: 1455.
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1: 75. 65 Friends of Coal, north of 7 George, 845. North 7 George, 845. It's going to be 23 northbound just before the AA.

0: Kentucky OL, William 15750001. 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

775. William 15750001, Darius Whitehead of Greenup, driver status enforced, no restrictions. Does have driver history for speeding, 16 miles over the limit, 3 points, 2 violations of the same, negative 29.

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0: Hotel 2, correct.
1: Lism is 1708 Chrisman Drive, 1708 Chrisman Drive. RTX came over today, she came over today, messed up the bedroom. Apparently he found an EPO yesterday, and it did not go through, and the ex came back today to destroy another bedroom. She came in about 12:55. That is 1708 Chrisman Drive.
0: Tampa.
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I'm going to be Armada, intersection of Armada and Warren Ave. Good traffic stop.

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0: male that's following the bariatric patient. Officer, I have the fire department responding with him for lift assist. 218, Gilly.
1: Boy Street. 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

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King Mary Boy, 5998. Traffic stop 23, northbound TKT entrance.

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0: 330, B98. What was the vehicle? The owner shows up as we were taking it out. So I told him, well, he's going to have it.

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0: 446.
1: Road stop, Ohio. King Paul Victor, 3620. King Paul Victor, 3620. The 23 south of the bridge.
0: 16 and...

0: worse than having the old one. I've got one heavy vehicle damage on the front end.
1: Right. Yeah.
0: Kentucky 625 Zebra Zebra Robert. 625 Zebra Zebra Robert.
1: Hey there. Static 10-9. 280, 10-9, you have a lot of static.
2: Yeah. The driver finds a possible hit and run, another gray van, unknown 47, unknown direction of travel.
1: 755-775, attention, 355-380, do you copy? Yes, copy. Traffic.
3: Email.
1: And with 1046-280's out on unknown direction of travel, be a hit and run.
2: And for gray van?
1: That's permanent.
2: Yeah, there was a damage that's going to be on it.
1: 280, can you advise?
2: Information possibly rear passenger side.
1: Heavy damage to the front end of this one. Pretty good damage on the next one.
3: Give it on copy.
2: Yes, okay.
1: Disregard.

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1: Information, this is going to be the vehicle for my traffic stop on Green and Bad, Armada. If you don't care, just forward that information to this guy. 1660.
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2: Not really. What'd he say?
0: He advised it's going to be a minivan.
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0: good. 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FD's going to sit with the vehicle. I have possible report of this vehicle sitting at Portland Nursing. We being out there real quick.
1: 3-6-1. He said that run vehicle was at the nursing home.
0: Possibly at the nursing home. He's going to be trying to check it out.
1: Or some in the area also.

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0: Ohio, King David Union 9483. 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

0: 43, show me out on that vehicle, be at Dunham's.
1: 1623. That was the other vehicle. It's going to be Kentucky 625 Zebra Robert.

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1: The other vehicle is possibly going to be parked behind Portland Nursing Home in the back parking lot. We're trying to get around her to it.
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1: Can you get a hold of Rachel PD and ask them if they want the towing company to come get the other vehicle?
2: Bye-bye.
3: PD, correction, FD's wanting to know if you want CNN to get the other vehicle as well.
2: Negative,
3: this
2: one's
3: gonna be drivable. 1645.
2: Yeah, that's gonna be negative. The other vehicle's gonna be drivable.
1: Copy that, Bennett.

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1: Go ahead.
0: Fire department over here by nursing home was asking if he can release the family to one of the parties.
1: Long as CNM has the vehicle, everybody can be released. CNM on citation over to my Portland nursing.
0: 10-4, the tow company already has the vehicle.
1: Thank you.
2: 9.7, Grant, if you will, go ahead and tell me, please.
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0: 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I'm fire at full speed. Exit. I'm fire at full speed. I copy 10-2 now. I'm out of static to first transmission.
1: Well, thank you, Grant.

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0: 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Did not see anything. You can re-advise location.
1: 2-8. 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
0: 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All right. EPO, 7098. 1705.

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0: Portsmouth. I got a DMV, the 23 North and Ashland Drive. The Kentucky Tom 4 Frank 021. Tom 4 Frank 021, Kentucky.
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0: out, but he's had a heart attack. 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
1: Block, they should be able to get into the garage. 2,000 miles about road, about 20.
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Furman Drive, entrance to Bellhaven. We're open to a 3 to 4 year old juvenile standing in the middle of the street. She's half dressed, no pants on, only has on a swim top. Advised the RV she was lost. RV advised when he told her he was going to call the police, she took off running back towards Regis Street. 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Yeah, Vernon Drive, running back towards Regis Street.

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0: 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That's when he told her he was calling the police. She took off running back towards Regis Street.
1: Campbell. The ATS.

0: 143. 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
1: $2,500 block of Caroline Road. It'll be between Oakwood Court and Oaks Drive. It's a 1 vehicle, 1045 vehicle versus a deer. 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Last unit 10-9.
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1: 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I've got Apple to the leash coming. Should be here in just a few minutes.
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0: 7:30 Kyle. 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
0: Good.
1: 900 blocks of Caroline.
0: Stand for.
1: 1830. Here, 47, 610.

0: We'll be here at the intersection of Caroline Road and Racetrack Hill. Go Novo when you're ready.
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0: Victor Queen, 665-667, Cassandra Thompson of Ashtabula, Ohio. Status is valid, negative 29. Seven. 390. You've 10-9 that social line, as long as I copied it correct, I'll get nothing back.
1: Let's see, exactly. This is WL William 99-1042-681, try it that way. If not, social is going to be 401-257-422.
0: I'll check Temple.
1: Back to that auto set.
0: That's perfect.

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1: Anything further?

0: 735, man.
1: 735.
0: You would notify post, they've got a trooper just turned on the IP headed towards 64. So if he wants to, we're going to pull over, there's a cross truck, and that's a good rate of speed in his way, finding.

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1: 3194.
0: On the 47, it is check 10-4.
1: We can't get anything back on our temp tag to Kentucky.
0: Yeah, boy, you got a van for it?
1: Negative.
0: What I got you?

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1: I'm at 96503 area, observing around for other horses and possibly that canine in a certain area that's close to the road across the ridge.
0: 82.7.

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2: AC3 has custody of the horse. 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
1: 852.
3: 75 will be clear also.

I think I've located where the white pony resides. It's going to be at the end of Tufts Road on 503 and at the end to the right. I'm on my way from Horn Hollow Road now.

0: 735.
1: I'll be out at the end of Tusk Road to the right. I didn't catch the road name to the right near the end of it, but Rebel, the German Shepherd, is here. We'll try to make contact. I don't need any status checks.
0: 8057.

3 9. Report a mess that occurred 2133 Argonaut Road, Lois McDonald's in the drive-through. Gray Ford Fusion bearing Kentucky registration, Mary 1 John 416, Mary 1 John 416. State female got out of the vehicle and started walking. She was wearing a white or gray hoodie. Vehicle left the area under direction of travel. 2133 Argonaut Road, Lois McDonald's.

0: happened. 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
1: Sample. And let the pop picker back up.
0: Did they give a description of the vehicle or what she was wearing?
1: Great Fort Fusion, Kentucky registration, Mary 1 John 416. Mary 1 John 416.
0: Apologize if I didn't catch that the first time.
2: Seven 75, go to 10.

0: I'll head back down our lot in the opposite direction towards Hamer, Lexington.
1: Dan 4, I thought there might have been a vehicle match description here at CVS. Check it out.
2: That was Robert 8 Lincoln 921.
1: Michael 1 John. Mary 1 John 416. Mary 1 John 416.
2: Damn.
1: Looking for the notes. Didn't see it on there.

0: 90-55.
1: I got that car here at O'Reilly. Good.
0: 10-4. No, I had it right.
1: Vehicle.

0: 775.
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0: Hey, Ryan Farr called in from the Roy Lane address. She's in right about location, reference that phone.
1: Or she's en route to the IP.
0: Temple.
1: Temple. Yep, it's 99.

0: 88 Andrews Place, 88 Andrews Place, Delta 23 at Lloyd. He's advising the landlord there on scene. There's three male subjects on property refusing to leave. This is a male stated they were looking for arrowheads. However, they were taking pictures of the residence, the property. Those males are now one over in the weeds and hid, refusing to come out, refusing to leave. 88 Andrews Place, bit of Holy Rimwood.
1: Five, I copy.

0: This is good, this male left, he's on his motorcycle.
1: Copy, male left on the motorcycle.
0: Yeah, 4, I have a just a second.

Raceland 280. Seems to locate. Just turned on Cherokee Road off 23. Yeah, blue or gray Toyota hybrid PC. Possible Kentucky 47.

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0: 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That mouse should be attached to the cab.
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0: Aeroporto.
1: 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King Nora Edwards, 6193, go home.
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0: 7870. Good. Ingor Edwards 6192, Department 7 1926, 2010, 4th, Michael White, Kyle, Air Force 4.

0: 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It's on a silver Volkswagen Passat.
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0: 1150, Mary Tom. That subject was hit by the other male, is that correct?
2: They were still gathering information.
0: Might have turned right in front of the truck.

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0: good.
1: Tom Robert, 660053, Tal Benjamin Crabtree out of Waverly. That is valid, no restrictions, May the 29th.
2: Check the area, I'm going to be negative contact to that vehicle, 298.
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0: I didn't know if that's a fire car arrival. Property owner's been advised in the back of the call. All the way to the
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2: Green of Giovanni's, 310 Vine Street, 310 Vine Street, Green of Giovanni's, 1045 hit and run, RP flies in a vehicle, bike's been heard, took off, unknown direction to travel. 310 Vine Street, Giovanni.
1: Orders, you have a description of the run vehicle?
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0: is going to be a four-door white, possible Hyundai Sonata. I've got a phone number and a first name here where they ordered two. I'll make contact with them if you want.
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